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You're listening to 98.7 DZFE, The Master's Touch, a non-commercial, donor-supported radio station owned and managed by the Far East Broadcasting Company Philippines, as authorized by the National Telecommunications Commission, with license number BSD-0246-2025. 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DZFE can also be heard through channel 314 on Signal TV in partnership with Signal TV Incorporated. DZFE transmits from one corporate center, Meralco Avenue, corner Doña Julia Vargas Avenue, Ortigas Center, Pasig City, with studios on the 46th floor. 98.7 DZFE is maintained and operated by the following personnel, duly licensed by the National Telecommunications Commission and the Professional Regulation Commission. Electronics and Communications Engineer Joaquin Aliga Jr., ECE 001-1597. 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

Reading from Daily Portions from the Writings of J.C. Philpott for May 2. Romans 8:35. Who can separate us from the love of Christ? Be this never forgotten, that if we have ever been brought near to the Lord Jesus Christ by the actings of living faith, there can never be any final, actual separation from Him. In the darkest moments, in the dreariest hours, under the most painful exercises, the most fiery temptations, there is, as with Jonah in the belly of hell, a looking again toward the holy temple. There is sometimes a sigh, a cry, a groan, a breathing forth of the heart's desire to know Him and the power of His resurrection, that He would draw us near unto Himself and make Himself precious to our souls. And these very cries and sighs, groanings and breathings, all prove that whatever darkness of mind, guilt of conscience, or unbelief we may feel, there is no real separation. It is in grace, as it is in nature, the clouds do not blot out the sun. It is still in the sky, though they often cut off His bright rays. And so with the blessed Son of righteousness, our unbelief, our ignorance, our darkness of mind, our guilt of conscience, our many temptations, these do not blot out the Son of righteousness from the sky of grace, though thick clouds come between Him and us and make us feel as though He was blotted out, or as if we were blotted from His remembrance. Yet through mercy, for grace has begun the work, grace carries it on, being confident of this very thing, that He who has begun a good work in you will perform it until the day of Jesus Christ. Philippians 1:6. A reading from Daily Portions, compiled from the writings of J.C. Philpott by his daughters, and available in the public domain.

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1: In answer to the question, what do you believe about the church? The Heidelberg Catechism says, I believe that the Son of God, through his Spirit and Word, out of the entire human race, from the beginning of the world to its end, gathers, protects, and preserves for himself a community chosen for eternal life and united in true faith. And of this community, I am and always will be a living member. I can't imagine a greater privilege than that. When you believe in Jesus Christ, you become part of his church. And God's purpose is fulfilled as we worship and serve him in local congregations. Jesus loves the church, and if we're his friends, we will love her too.
0: Is there someone in your life who needs to know the God of the Bible and might be open to take a journey through the Bible with you? Invite them to openthebible.org.
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0: I'm Elliot Forrest, and it is my pleasure to welcome you to the next broadcast of the radio series from the Chamber Music Society of Lincoln Center. David Finkel and Wuhan Artistic Directors. Now in its 56th season, the Chamber Music Society is one of the world's leading chamber music presenters. From its home in New York's Alice Tully Hall on tour and on recordings, the Chamber Music Society delivers dazzling performances by virtuosic musicians to countless devoted listeners. On this broadcast, we dig into treasures from CMS's large archive of historic performances. We'll hear the Amadeus Quartet play Britain, a stunning rendition of Respighi's Il Tramonto, and a moving, spirited performance of Schubert's Shepherd on the Rock that includes Charles Wadsworth, CMS's founding artistic director. Here's co-artistic director David Finkel with more.
1: Today's program will be an exploration of the history of CMS performances. The first treasure from our archive on this program will be a performance of Benjamin Britten's Third String Quartet from 1978. The work was written in 1975, and Britten dedicated the piece to Hans Keller, a critic and broadcaster who was a strong advocate of Britten's music. The quartet is a culmination of the composer's efforts to write complex and yet intimately appealing music. You will hear an early performance of the work by the Amadeus Quartet, the group that premiered the piece in December 1976, just 2 weeks after the composer's death. A second adieu follows, a performance from 1979 of Ottorino Respighi's Il Tramonto, The Sunset, for voice and strings. It is a carefully conceived yet passionate work inspired by the composer's predecessors in the tradition of Italian Romantic opera. It features a setting of Shelley's eponymous poem that describes young love that ends in sudden tragedy. Last up is a performance of Schubert's stunning and unique work for soprano, clarinet, and piano, The Shepherd on the Rock. It was one of his final compositions and displays a maturity that can be heard in so many of Schubert's late works. The opening sections are contemplative, melancholy, nostalgic, but they give way to an almost euphoric joy. The soprano brings the work to a close that is reminiscent of the best of bel canto singing. In a recording from 1971, you will hear Beverly Sills together with clarinetist Gervaise Depailler and pianist Charles Wadsworth.
0: Thank you, David. We begin today's program with a performance by the beloved Amadeus String Quartet. The Amadeus was formed during the Second World War in the United Kingdom by three Viennese emigres. They were first violinist Norbert Brainen, second violinist Zygmunt Nissel, and violist Peter Shidloff. Joined by the British-born cellist Martin Lovett, who said he had to learn German quickly when he joined the quartet. The Amadeus made their London debut in January of 1948 and thrived for four decades. And now, from the Chamber Music Society of Lincoln Center, here is a 1978 performance of the Amadeus String Quartet playing the Third String Quartet, Opus 94, of Benjamin Britten.

0: We just heard Benjamin Britten's Third String Quartet, Opus 94, in a 1978 performance performed by the Amadeus String Quartet from the Chamber Music Society of Lincoln Center on the WFMT Radio Network.
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I'm Elliot Forrest. We continue today's program with two performances by two exceptional 20th century vocal artists. The Belfast-born mezzo-soprano Heather Harper, who often graced the stage of the Royal Opera House, Covent Garden, and was closely associated with the music of Benjamin Britten. She's followed by the great American soprano Lincoln Center's own Beverly Sills. And now, here's a 1979 performance of Respighi's Il Tramonto, The Sunset, with mezzo-soprano Heather Harper, violinists James Buswell and Daniel Phillips, violist Ida Kavafian, and cellist Fred Sherry, from the Chamber Music Society of Lincoln Center.

From the Chamber Music Society of Lincoln Center, we just heard a 1979 performance of Ottorino Respighi's Il Tramonto, The Sunset, sung by mezzo-soprano Heather Harper, joined by violinists James Buswell and Daniel Phillips, violist Ida Kavafian, and cellist Fred Sherry. We continue today's program of Treasures from the Chamber Music Society's archives with a performance featuring Beverly Sills from 1971, the same year in which she was dubbed America's Queen of Opera by Time magazine. And now, to perform Franz Schubert's beloved Shepherd on the Rock, here is Beverly Sills, joined by clarinetist Gervais Depailler and pianist Charles Wadsworth from the Chamber Music Society of Lincoln Center.